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The strange glimmers in the shadows, where the children cannot go. 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
2: Et vous faites refleurir. Bam, bam, bam, bam, bam, bam, bam, bam, bam, bam, bam, bam, bam, bam, bam, bam, bam, bam, bam, bam, bam, bam, bam, bam, bam, bam, bam, bam, bam, bam, bam, bam, bam, bam, bam, bam, bam, bam, bam, bam, 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
5: 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I'm Eldorado Del Rey from Sun Studio, Memphis, Tennessee.

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